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1: Bye!

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And yo, we've been working on this album for like 2 years now. And now it's finally here, man. We arrived at the moment, you're welcome. And honestly, I don't think nothing is fucking with it.

Yo, yo, what's good? This is your boy LZI, Wordplay Wizard, Syllable Scientist, Verbal Vigilante. You know, right now I'm up in Switzerland with my man DJ K for your eardrum on 102.3. And it's like that, baby.

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0: 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Don't bleed out too much, don't get knocked by lunch. 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I am razor, trapped and shrewd like a laser. When my gloves come off, my hands feel hot and battered.
1: Tolerate the finishes, come up through the villages. Screen it in the cinemas, file it through perimeters. Minimize the damages, show me all the witnesses. Show me all the witnesses.
2: 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Powerful and pertinent, stored.

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1: Hi, Maman.
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1: Guess what?
2: What happened?
1: I got married.
2: Eva Maman-chan, what?
1: When? Why?
2: I needed a passport.

Oh, man. Oh, man. Oh, man. Oh, man. Oh, man. Oh, man. Oh, man. Oh, man. Oh, man. Oh, man. Oh, man. Oh, man. Oh, man. Oh, man. Oh, man. Oh, man. Oh, man. Oh, man. Oh, man. Oh, man. Oh, man. Oh, man. Oh, man. Oh, man. Oh, man. Oh, man. Oh, man. Oh, man. Oh, man. Oh, man. Oh, man. Oh, man. Oh, man. Oh, man. Oh, man. Oh, man. Oh, man. Oh, man. Oh, man. Oh, man. Oh, man. Oh, man. Oh, man. Oh, man. Oh, man. Oh, man. Oh, man. Oh, man. Oh, man. Oh, man. Oh, man. Oh, man. Oh, man. Oh, man. Oh, man. Oh, man. Oh, man. Oh, man. Oh, man. Oh, man. Oh, man. Oh, man. Oh, man.

Check, check, check, check, check, check, check, check, check, check, check, check, check, check, check, check, check, check, check, check, check, check, check, check, check, check, check, check, 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

0: Do you think they're proud of you?
1: I don't think they're proud of me. And I don't seek that validation from them. But I'm happy that they taught me a very important lesson, which is no one owes you anything.

0: 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This shit's evident to me. 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

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Info at rdl.de is our email address, telephone 0761-3128. In today's program, we are going to bring music from Angola by children, from Guinea by children, from Senegal by children, from Cape Verde by children, from Uganda by children, and by Tanzania by children. We are taking this opportunity to start the first Advent of the year

0: An initiation that they had to perform. Children between the ages of 6 to 10 will have to perform this initiation in order that they can be adopted into the adult world. And so these children are in the kind of a bush school, and they are singing these songs and just to prepare them for the hard life in the man's world. So we go. Here we go now.
1: No, no, no, no, no, no, no, no, no, no, no, no, no, no, no, no, no, no, no, no, no, no, no, no, no, no, no, no, no, no, no, no, no, no, no, no, no, no, no, no, no, no, no, no, no, no, no, no, no, no, no, no, no, no, no, no, no, no, no, no, no, no, no, no, no, no, no, no, no, no, no, no, no, no, no, no, no, no, no, no, no, no, no, no, no, no, no, no, no, no, no, no, no, no, no, no, no, no, no, no, no, no, no, no, no, no, no, no, no, no, no, no, no, no, no, no, no, no, no, no, no, no, no, no, no, no, no, no, no, no, no, no, no, no, no, no, no, no, no, no, no, no, no, no, no, no, no, no, no, no, no, no, no, no, no, no, no, no, no, no, no, no, no, no, no, no, no, no, no, no, no, no, no, no, no, no, no, no, no, no, no, no, no, no, no, no, no, no, no,

Now, see, this is kind of a school, a bush school, whereby they teach the children the language of the drum. And the drum plays the history of the people, so that the children learn that off by heart to be able to renounce it, and so they follow the sound, the language of the drum, interpret the language of the drum, and then to recite the history of them. It's all memorized in any way, and the drum teaches them how to interpret the sound of the drum, so to speak. Then coming up is the woman just kind of playing with a kind of mask to end this series of the period that children are in the bush school, so to speak. Then after that, the children will be coming home to their parents after they have been circumcised, so to speak.

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0: Sonja Wadeki.
1: Peter Brata.
2: Yeah, this was Elizabeth, a young girl from Sophie, India, from Senegal, and that song there, and she was just saying, work hard to become future leaders. And we're just about to hear some young boys from Cape Verde playing. They are being accompanied by grown-ups, but they are doing the singing.

It takes a whole village to raise a child. That is the motto of raising up children in Africa. Everybody is supposed to take part in the raising of children in Africa. If a neighbor sees a child misbehaving or doing something wrong, the neighbor interrupts and try to educate the child. We don't just sit back and watch the neighbor, the child mess up, so to speak. It takes a whole village to raise a child. And the world needs help. These children way back there in Africa who were singing need help. So that I'm representing the African community in Freiburg here, and I will say that all Africans who are listening to this program, we are representing them. We're trying to also, that is our share of contribution to helping the children way back there during Christmas and all that, so that through this advert, we are trying to get people to donate to wherever, any organization. Children's organization is campaigning for assistance to able to put to finance any African children's program, please just kind of help them, okay? All right. This is Ariel Freiburg, and this program is African Roots Music with me, Jonathan Gangman. This is live, so to speak. I'm sitting down here, although it is very cold out there. I tell you, really freezing cold. But I'm enjoying it, and I just come there to let the people know that we are serious. We are taking this opportunity to present this African people, to present Africans, to present ourselves to everybody else here. Not that we are rejecting the European way of life or something. We are right in it, their life and everything. But we need something to motivate us to keep on being ourselves, that we can also contribute something to the development of the community. We can't just be Europeans all at once, blah, like that. No, we are Africans, and we have to have some elements of Africanism in us so that we can also make some contributions to the community that we are living in. Okay? I just want to let this thing to be known. We are not rejecting the European way of life. No. When we present African music, traditional African music, we are not doing that. No. We are trying to motivate ourselves through the music. After all the music that we are playing here were recorded by Europeans. No, of course, so to speak, the traditional music in the first place, all recorded by Europeans, because they know how important this music is for the African. And African being here, and this beautiful opportunity here that I've been given by this RDL forefathers, so to speak, I say thank you one more time. We have to be thankful for that, that we have an opportunity to do that here. Okay? I like that. Anyway, so now then, we're just about to hear children from where? Let's play the music and we'll find out who children are singing or playing the music.

Yeah, there are a Watoto Children's Choir also from Uganda. And now coming up, children in Tanzania, and this these children are from Tanzania, and this guy Jay Rutleck is a music journalist who went to Tanzania to do the recordings of the music of these people there, and you hear it, you can't believe that people are singing, children are singing in there, not producing music in a modern way. So that you see that we started from the bush school in Angola, now we are coming to real life to see children recording their studio. The music, hip life, so to speak. Hip hop, I'll say hip life. Hip life is spread in Ghana. Anyway, so now let's listen to these children in Tanzania. Dina and Stevie are the children mentioned here, and they learn to share the knowledge of the world. They learn to share the knowledge of the world with other voices. That's what we are doing here. And we're sharing our knowledge of African music with our friends out there, aren't we?

And now we are coming to the world of the adults. And this is a musician from, where is he from? From Mali. And he's called Issa Bagayogo and Tunga.

Tony Allen, a master drummer. He was a master drummer. And Tweek in that beautiful instrumental there entitled Leroy. Before them, you heard Mori Kante from Guinea in Mama. And then Ricardo Lenvo and Makina Luka. Ricardo Lenvo from the Congo and Loco. And Makina Loko from the United States of America, so to speak. The track No, Thin Man, something of the sort. And now coming up, this music from Ethiopia, thereafter Kenya, Zimbabwe, and once again Nigeria and UK. So here we go with Ale Maye Hu Ashete from Ethiopia.

Ladies and gentlemen, could you please all rise? Zimbabwe's number one soccer fan, His Excellency President Kenan Banana, now arriving here at Gwanzura Stadium for this important Soccer League clash, a game which is being played between Dynamos and Tornadoes.

Local team SC Freiburg won their match against Borussia Mönchengladbach or whoever there was, but it was a sweet victory, wasn't it? And we are also celebrating that kind of that victory. Anyway, now then, we're going to where again? From Zimbabwe. We're going to Nigeria, and then we have this JJC and 419 future and Cherise. And Mahotela Queens from South Africa will be coming up, and Mabulu Mozambique will be coming up. This is RDL Freiburg, and this station is RDL. This station is RDL Freiburg, and we are at this program, is African Roots Music, I wanted to say. And this is a live program with me during the gangman. At times I slip my tongue. Anyway, so forgive me. In any case, now then, let's go.

Every me, a tea a bummy, Rex then Lele Bami, Tabafe Joe, Tabalo, and Maduro, a beer more. That's right.

Sasa Safuma, Natalie, Sasha, Sasha, Sasha, Sasha, Sasha, Sasha, Sasha, Sasha, Sasha, Sasha, Sasha, Sasha, Sasha, Sasha, Sasha, Sasha, Sasha, Sasha, Sasha, Sasha, Sasha, Sasha, Sasha, Sasha, Sasha, Sasha, Sasha, Sasha, Sasha, Sasha, Sasha, Sasha, Sasha, Sasha, Sasha, Sasha, Sasha, Sasha, Sasha, Sasha, Sasha, Sasha, Sasha, Sasha, Sasha, Sasha, Sasha, Sasha, Sasha, Sasha, Sasha, Sasha, Sasha, Sasha, Sasha, Sasha, Sasha, Sasha, Sasha, Sasha, Sasha, Sasha, Sasha, Sasha, Sasha, Sasha, Sasha, Sasha, Sasha, Sasha, Sasha, Sasha, Sasha

0: Arrows is a choir group from South Africa that track the Lady Smith Black Mambazo, that track the. And now we're going to France, where you have African stars coming up to form Africa All Stars in Paris, trying to advertise for funds to finance. Saw the country Somalia some time ago, but we have this LP just to show that at times our musicians also contribute to the welfare of the continent one way or another. And so let's listen to the group. Let's listen to them. Africa All Stars from Paris coming up.
1: Les enfants de Somalie, d'Afrique et d'ailleurs, nous vous dédions cette chanson. Que Dieu vous garde et apaise votre souffrance.

Ladies and gentlemen, time is up for me to go, so I'll leave you with this musician, Anansi Cissé, to say goodbye until next week. I hope you enjoy the program, and if you have anything to say, send it to info@rdl.de. And we are broadcasting on 103.3 megahertz non-stop, 24 hours. And then every week I'll be here to bring you beautiful music from the continent of Africa. So that's all there is for today. Have a nice week. Bye-bye. Bye.

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I am the Freakmaster. 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
1: 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And I don't seek that validation from them. 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